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Yeah, but not. I'm saying I don't write nothing but blues, stone blues.

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We all want to be big stars. Yeah, but then we get second thoughts about that.

0: I first met Urubamba when we worked together in Paris in 1965. They introduced me to South American music. The name of their group comes from a river that runs past the last Inca city, Machu Picchu, in Peru. I'm happy to introduce you to my friends, Urubamba.
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1: 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You can sail on a ship by yourself, take a nap or a nip by yourself. You can get into debt on your own. There's lots of things that you can do alone. 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You can croon to the moon by yourself. Take a left like a loon by yourself. Spend a lot, go to pot on your own. There's lots of things that you can do alone. But listen here.

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It's 1936. And in Europe, all over Europe, there are storm clouds on the horizon. Everything you knew to be true is now up for grabs. The great movements of freedom are meeting resistance everywhere. In a way, it's kind of like today. In Spain, in Madrid, there's a party going on down at the train station. They're not riding the train for fun. They're getting on the train with the setting sun. It's a party to say goodbye to a great friend, the man, Federico Garcia Lorca, his friends. They're gathered around the train to try to convince him not to go back to Granada. So Lorca and his friends talked about the future. Lorca said he felt comfortable going home to wait out the storm. His good friend, the actress Margarita Xirgu, said, "Federica, come with me to Cuba. They love you there. Live in the sun." Lorca said no, he needed to go. And so he did. And within a matter of days, his body lay in a mass grave in a place called Fuente Grande, Fountain of Tears, just outside of Granada. Before that train pulled out of that station, he wrote, "Si me voy te quiero más, si me quiero igual te quiero. Tu corazón es mi casa, mi corazón, tu huerto."

that we meet again. We will recognize one another if we do. Until then, que Dios te niegue la paz, pero que te conceda la gloria. May God deny you peace, but may God grant you glory.

made an invasion. We thought it was a help to the island until they left from here on vacation. They left the native boy home to mind their children.

Sunday blues. Good morning, heartache. Here we go again. Good morning, heartache.